0: Most cars weigh over 3,000 pounds. 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

0: Hello, everybody. We are back. It is me, Wes, and who else?
1: It's Liam.
2: And this is Andrew.
0: And they are my apprentices. And so who's playing first? Liam, right?
1: Yep. So today I have Marvin Gaye, What's Going On. One of my favorite songs, great bass line. And then after that, we got Joy Division Shadowplay off of Unknown Pleasures. And then finally, to wrap it up, we got Silver Sun Pickups with Lazy Eye, which is a song my dad showed me years ago. Great song, so I'm excited to play it and hope you guys are having a good night.
0: All right, here's the music.

0: shoulders.
1: Right on.

0: What's going on, guys? It is Liam. I'm DJ Wes's apprentice, and you just heard Candidate by Joy Division. I said Shadow Play earlier, but you heard Candidate, which is still a great song. Whole album's fantastic, so anything I play from that's going to be a banger. And then Marvin Gaye, What's Going On? One of the best songs ever. One of the best albums ever. Just, you know, all-around great song. And then finally, the last song I played was Lazy Eye by Silver Sun Pickups. Pretty underrated band. Great vocalist, too. And, yeah, here's Andrew.
1: Hello, all. This is DJ Wes in the house. This is the real DJ Wes.
2: No, that's DJ Andrew.
1: This is DJ Wes. Up first, we got some debut.
2: It's not DJ Wes.
1: This is Andrew. Sorry for the confusion. But up first, we got some Bjork. Then we got some Pavement. Then we're finishing off with some Citizen. And then an extra little classical touch. Okay.

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1: But if you have a problem,
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am the tick. If you go out into the wilderness, always be sure to check for ticks. These nasty little insects are carrying a disease called Lyme disease. It is very dangerous. If you happen to find yourself with a tick, be sure to contact your doctor. Lyme disease is no joke. This has been a message from your friends at WHRW Bingham.

0: When I hear voices, my mind plays tricks on me. When it comes to hearing music on the streets, instead all I hear is profanity. It offends me everywhere I go.
1: This program may contain language or material that may be considered offensive.
0: Everywhere I go cruising around town, all I hear is vulgar language. I wish I heard music out of my artistic talent. When I speak my word, all I get is a so what attitude with a profane curse word in the middle of it.
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0: Cruising the streets being called a bum and a it makes me rave like a wild animal. I never hear music on the road. All I hear is vulgarity.
1: Therefore, we advise you to carefully consider whether you or your children should listen.
0: Rock over London, rock on Chicago.

Good evening and welcome to Lucky Fortune. I'm DJ Zoltar. You just heard Bloody Cape by Deftones, Youngest Daughter by Super Heaven, and Idling Somewhere by Jane Remover. The fortune brought to you by these songs is you will have a dream about your teeth falling out. So hope that the changes that are in your life are good. Next up, we have some more Deftones and some other stuff. I was going for a very, droning kind of sound for this set. Anyways, keep it locked.

This program may contain materials which can be considered offensive. The views stated belong to the engineers and do not reflect the views of the governing body of WHRW or other WHRW members. Tonight I ask you to consider thoroughly whether we or our children should be listening tonight. And above all, listen to your mom or dad, as they are evil. Thank you and good evening.

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To be quite frank, it's a good idea to get 60 minutes of exercise every day. A message from me at WHRW.

0: You unlock this door with the key of imagination. Beyond it is another dimension. A dimension of sound. 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A dimension of mind. 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You've just crossed over into...
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If you're just tuning in, welcome to Lucky Fortune. You just heard Rosemary by Deftones, Spiders by System of a Down, Lips by Jane Remover, and Knife in the Coffee by Car Seat Headrest. The fortune brought to you by these songs is you will find a cotton ball in your coffee. Next up, we have some Junebug, more Jane Remover, and Peter McPoland, and then I'll have some songs from My Apprentice. Keep it locked.

If you're just tuning in, welcome to Lucky Fortune. You just heard Locket by Junebug, Holding a Leech by Jane Remover, Turn Off the Noise by Peter McPoland, and Bloodhail by Have a Nice Life. The fortune brought to you by these songs is you will get a call from the Red Cross soon, so watch out. Next up, I have a bunch of songs from my apprentice, and she has a lot of good picks today, so keep listening and keep it locked.

Good evening, all. You're listening to Lucky Fortune with DJ Sarah. You just listened to High by Slow Pulp, Blindness by Metric, Want to Be Free by Sea Power, and Blackout by Muse. The fortune these songs bring you tonight is you will run into someone from high school late at night soon. Up next, and signing off the night, we have Scars by the Crane Wives, My Love, Mine All Mine by Mitski, and Going, Going, Gone by Lucy Dacus. Keep it locked.

My fellow Americans, when you get intimate, whether that be with a friend, your wife, a secretary, really anyone, stay safe. Wrap up, use a condom. STDs are at an all-time high. Unplanned pregnancy can really throw a wrench in your plans. And trust me, it ensures much more effective cleanup. So practice safe sex from sea to shining sea. You won't regret it. I'm President Bill Clinton, and I approve this message. Now, if you'll excuse me, there's a saxophone calling my name.

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feeling down in the dumps? Caring for and spending time around plants has been proven to reduce the risk of stress-related depression. Don't forget to go outdoors daily and appreciate the wonder of Mother Nature.

Hello, folks. This is DJ Tuesday coming at you on a Thursday with Top of the Morning at 10 p.m. at night. 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And for today's show, it's going to be more so indie folk-ish type beat. We do have a jump at around, like a, I would say, seven or so songs into it. We have a electronic jump, which is listening to BP Pew, if you ever heard of them. And then we're diving into Songs Ohio, Nick Drake, Cocteau Twins, Silver Jews, The Velvet Underground. You get the vibe of the show. But up first, we're going to be listening to Where's Your Love Now by This Is Lorelei. And then also, Happy Full Moon. We'll be listening to Harvest Moon by Neil Young. I hope you guys enjoy.

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0: despite global warming, there is a major cold snap. So Florida is very cold, and that's okay. You know, cold means like 50 as opposed to very cold. You'd love to have 50 up in Binghamton. I know that.
1: WHRW, Binghamton. Very cold.

Yo, yo, it's DJ J Money here. Today, I'm apprenticing with DJ Tuesday here. So for today, we got a little mix of everything, you know, a little bit of EDM, a little bit of pop, and then a brilliant song to end it with. So this first song is from Gala. It's called Free From Desire. If you know anything about Free From Desire, it's a massive, massive, massive hit in the 90s. One of the biggest Eurodances hit in the 90s. In America, not as much, but it's slowly getting up there. So this one is Free From Desire from Gala. And then we got Jerk It Out, a classic. If you know, you know. And then we got a niche one that I listen to. I enjoy it. It's another EDM one. I don't think many of you guys have heard it. It's called Keep This Feeling. And then, of course, the final two songs, Let Down by Radiohead. And then we're going to end it off with Ode to the Mets by The Strokes. My name's Jay Money. Good night. And this is my first show, with many to come soon, with my apprenticeship DJ Tuesday. Thank you.

My fellow Americans, when you get intimate, whether that be with a friend, your wife, a secretary, really anyone, stay safe, wrap up, use a condom. STDs are at an all-time high, unplanned pregnancy can really throw a wrench in your plans, and trust me, it ensures much more effective cleanup. So practice safe sex from sea to shining sea. You won't regret it. I'm President Bill Clinton, and I approve this message. Now, if you'll excuse me, there's a saxophone calling my name.

0: 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Please, send help.
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4: 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This is DJ Miles. This week I got a pretty nice theme for you guys. You know, it's autumn, it's that time of year. You know, it's the kind of the bittersweet end of summer, early fall. You know, we're getting there. You know, soon it's going to be tragic winter, but not just yet. Anyways, we got a good playlist for you guys. I'll let my apprentice introduce herself and what she's going to play.
16: Hey, it's DJ Four Loko. So I have 6 songs to play. The first 3 or 4 is like most like what Miles is playing. And then the last 3 is I wanted my Midwest emo and I got my Midwest emo. So I'm happy with it. So I hope you guys like it.

0: Hello, hello. That was the end of my Apprentice DJ Four Locos set. It was pretty Midwest emo, if you ask me, you know. It's good stuff, though. Good stuff. Next up, I'm going to play my playlist. We have some Smashing Pumpkins, Cranberries, Jack Johnson, The Beatles, you know, your classic fall kind of artists. I think they're pretty good, personally, and I think other people also think they're good. Anyways, I hope you guys enjoy. DJ Four Loco, you have any thoughts on that?
1: You don't have to diss me to make yourself feel better.
0: All right, guys. I hope you guys enjoy.

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0: What's up, what's up, what's up? I hope you guys enjoyed that nice show we had for you. Autumn themed, you know, a little sad, a little emo, but it is what it is. What are you going to do about it? I'm going to give the mic over to DJ 4Loko to go through her songs.
1: Hey, so my first song of the night was Tom's Diner by DNA. Next, I had Kiss Me by Sixpence. Then I had There She Goes by The Laws. Then Do You Know Who You Are by Texas Is the Reason. I like that title. Then we had End of the Summer by Joyce Manor. And then we ended with The Summer Ends by American Football. Passing it back to Miles.
0: All right, all right. Let's go through what I did. First, we started with 1979, The Smashing Pumpkins, classic. Sunday, The Cranberries. Sitting, Waiting, Wishing, Jack Johnson. God, I love that song. I Will, The Beatles. The Winner Is, Devotchka. I don't know how that's pronounced. I hope I didn't get that wrong. Cigarette Daydreams, Cage the Elephant, Stay Forever, Ween, Hypnotize, Fleetwood Mac, Rhiannon, Fleetwood Mac, New Slang, The Shins, Halo, Alice Phoebe Lou, Nelly, Dr. Dog, Silver Soul, Beach House, Skin and Bones, Cage the Elephant, Cupid to Lock, The Smashing Pumpkins, Upside Down, Jack Johnson, Me and the Moon, Alice Phoebe Lou, Autumn Sweater, you hitting the nail on that one, Yola Tango, and Where'd All the Time Go, Dr. Dog. I hope you guys enjoyed this show, and I hope you have a great rest of your night.

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1: Yeah.

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The only show where I, the robot overlord, am in control.

When the low sky presses like a lid on my spirit, heavy with pain, and all the wide horizon is curtained by a dark day, more sad than night. 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

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It's got Logic-type beats. And it's even got microwave-type beats.

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1: Tell me about the feeling. 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
1: Tell me about the feeling. 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

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We keep bringing it with the skulls and crossbones. Throw your antennas in the air and wave them like you just don't.

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1: All right, and we'd also like to thank DJ Puffy, or whatever his name is. DJ Fluffy? Fluffy. Fluffyhead. We love him, even though we don't know his name.
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Don't forget to go outdoors daily and appreciate the wonder of Mother Nature.

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1: I really can't stay. Maybe it's cold. Frank, why are you naked?
2: Why aren't you naked?
1: It's 15 degrees below zero. Put on some pants.
2: But I love feeling the morning breeze on my bare bodkin.
1: You're going to get hypothermia and die. 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
1: 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Now it's time for Jazz plus Jazz equals Jazz. Today we have a recording of Benny Goodman played over a separate recording of Miles Davis.
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Sweet. I got another one now. Listen here. She'd make a fine piccolo if she only stayed on key. Boy, she's shaped like a rubber band, and she loves to snap at me. Everybody thinks I'm insane to overlook her faults, but here's the reason I like

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1: Hi, all radio yard sale in just a minute or two, much closer to 7 o'clock than usual. 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
2: Oh, thank God. There's still time. Quickly, I've come back from the future to tell you to conserve as much potable water as you can. Don't take too long showers. And definitely turn the water off while brushing your teeth. 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WHRW Binghamton.

0: This sounds like an educational film from the 70s or walking in a mall during my childhood. But we'll have to cut off that and begin Radio Yard Sale with Jacob and Apprentice James this week. We'll see what this week brings us. Apprentice makes things much less predictable. Ah, no! Predictable for me as well as for you. And there we go. The automation is still playing the same song in case you were worrying. We're going to start off with Iggy Pop and the Stooges with Funhouse. Something from that to start this show off here on Radio Yard Sale.
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2: 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If you feel that you've been fired for your whistleblowing activities, the center says that there are some facts that must be present in order to establish that the discharge was discriminatory. Among them, employer's hostile attitude toward the matter behind the employee's charges, timing of the discharge, previous satisfactory reviews of the employee's work, unequal treatment in comparison to other workers in similar positions, as well as threats of retaliation against other employees for similar conduct. The center offers a variety of information on its website at www.whistleblowers.org. 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This water cooler warning is brought to you by your partners, who will never blow your cover, at WHRW Binghamton. Blow my whistle, baby. Blow my
3: whistle, baby. By Jove, what a beautiful evening. Ta-ta, Jennifer. I'm off to the racetracks.
4: But wait, dear! It's 5 p.m. You're gonna miss the weather report on the evening review!
3: Ha ha ha! Nonsense! This is Binghamton! It was sunny this morning. Curses! My best suit is ruined! What a fool I've been.
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All right, we just heard Social Studies with Away for the Weekend. We would have heard Break by Scene, except the CD players do not like that album and refuse to read it. The Vovos before that with Temporary Solution. That was off the album. Jana. I can't. Depends how, I don't know how to, whether we go with a long A or a short A there. But this is the Vovos. From the Wall of Singles, Runaway Wiener Dog with Band-Aid Shoes and the Stooges. Starting the set off and the show off with a classic, that was Loose. We're going to go till 8:30, as always, on Radio Yard Sale. Or, well, as always, when a show comes on at 8:30, if there's no show coming on, then I go till like 8:45. But there will probably be a show. We're going to continue onward here. Wall of Singles again with Pony. I'm going to play a song. It's called Michael. Enjoy. If you feel willing to enjoy it, and if not, just play along.

0: Ben, take me there, bye. 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
1: No, I need to be my guest. 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
0: Where are those happy days back when I wasn't scarred? I try to reach for you, but the hook makes it hard. Whatever happened to my hand? I wish I understood. 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

0: Mr. Smee.
1: Thank you, Zach.
2: I really tried to take you back. I wish I understood what happened to my hand.

Okay, that's enough piping. Go back to the singing now.

All right, that was SOS, originally performed by ABBA. Here, they're performed by Captain Hook. Now, a guy a couple of years ago made an EP that I just found out about. You also could have heard Under Attack as performed by a Killer Robot, or Lay All Your Blood on Me as performed by a Vampire, or Gimme a Man After Midnight as performed by Dr. Frankenstein, or Mummy, Mummy, Mummy. And yeah, I listened to all of those to see which would be would work. And I play a lot of folky stuff, so I figured this would blend the best. Only this show would play something that stupid and yet struggle to make it fit. I've been accused of ruining childhoods by my apprentice, and I definitely would not have been surprised if I got a call telling me I was a jerk for playing that, but didn't happen yet. Anyway, before that, Stereolab with Cadriapo off of Laminations. That was an EP. I'll play some Stereolab every now and then, just not their songs that are 18 minutes long. Before that, Merrill Funkhauser with Time of Day off the album Dr. Funkhauser, and from the Wallace singles, Pony started things off with Michael. We're now going to go to the alt-rock 90s a little bit with Color Fast, unrelated to Color Fest that I was at a week and a half ago. We're going to play Be Around, some rock music from 1998, and we'll follow that up with your regular dose of Elvis Costello.

we just heard Motor Crash by the Sugar Cubes off of a 45, big old flippy 45. Before that, we heard Saif Abubakar with Hilwa Ya Amura, and I always apologize for any of these pronunciations. That was off of Habibi Funk, Volume 9, Jazz, or Sudanese Jazz, as they tend to file that under genre. Before that, Elvis Costello with Big Sister off the compilation One of Our Idiot. We actually kind of heard... I was familiar from it as one of the bonus tracks from Tusk. Not Tusk, Trust. I am trying to do things on the computer and talk at the same time, and that is literally impossible for me. I will say the stupidest things if I do that. We started things off with Color Fast with Be Around off of a self-titled. What am I going to do? I am going to just play some Quasi to start the set off. And if it loads, that's what I'll play. And if it doesn't load, we're going to start things off with some vinyl. So we could go either way. We're going to hear either song Ghost versus Vampire, or we're going to hear about the Container Drivers. Sure enough, we got Ghost versus Vampire by Quasi coming up from Rock and Roll Transmogrification from 1997. I'm always down for Slater-Kinney side projects. This one was Janet Weiss as the drummer. This is WHRW Binghamton.

0: Rapaz! All right, we have the Container Drivers is what we just heard. That was by the Fall off of Grotesque after the Gram. I figured if there's an apprentice here, I've got to play some of my all-time old favorite bands from time to time, and the Fall is certainly one of them. The Truffle Pigs before that with the Trial. Nothing unrelated to Franz Kafka, of course, but we just heard that was, I think, new stuff. That was off the album Lanes and Lanes and Lanes. Izquierda with Gracias La Vida. That's off the album Quiet Thunder. Some 80s stuff that doesn't sound like the 80s. And Quasi, Sam Coombs' band with Janet Weiss. I found it at the record fair. I rarely see Quasi albums, much less early ones. And I was pleased to get that one. And it's pretty good. Sleater-Kinney has not been Sleater-Kinney to me since Janet Weiss left. Sad. Anyway, we're going to try some Apprentice things after this brief break. And we'll see how this works. We will get this figured out sooner or later. If not, I probably brought enough music for two shows because I'm an idiot that way. So you will be supplied, you the listener, will be supplied with music one way or the other. Here on WHRW Binghamton, which continues after this non-commercial break.
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0: Hey, Ted, how's it going, man?
1: Oh, hey, Stoney. Say, are you doing drugs again?
0: Well, I guess you could say that.
1: But drugs are bad for you. Everybody knows that.
0: Oh, really? How'd you like to see for yourself?
1: Well, sometimes I do think about it.
0: Well, then, smoke this with me.
1: Well, all right, then.
0: Well?
1: Hey, I feel completely normal. This isn't so bad.
0: Of course it isn't. Ever since we've been little, our government has been feeding us this propaganda, and we have been conditioned to be repulsed by drugs, when in fact mankind's natural instinct is to alter his own consciousness.

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1: I'm totally freaking out right now.
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5: 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You think that you're better? Well, you better get ready. Bow to the masters. Break it down.
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10: And there's nothing tricky about it. There's no word that's hard to say. Like, every fifth word in Swedish is unpronounceable unless you've got nothing else to do all day but work on your... And, like, hats off to him. I guess it's the lack of sunlight and all the time indoors. Like, what do you want to do today? Let's reinvent the language and make it so thoroughly intensive to say no one outside of our area code will know what we're talking about. Oh, cool! So what do you want to call a door? A flatgat. Flatgat? Yeah, flatgat. Open the flatgat. Open the flatgat, Richard. Hey, you know? So, yeah, a few of you got that one.
11: WHRW, Binghamton.

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0: All right, I'm back. For me, that was a wild 20 minutes. We just heard I Told Her Lies by Robbie Fulks off the album South Mouth. Before that, four songs that I did not pick. I'll let you explain your process. Before that, we heard Honey White by Morphine off the band Yes. The album, yes. Yeah, I say all kinds of things. I can't talk and do anything at the same time, so I'll say endless amounts of stupid things. So just let me, I'm low, keeping the bar very, very low for my apprentice. but yeah, just, you know, explain the stuff you just played and your process behind it and all that.
1: Hello, this is your voice of choice back on the air once again. Minutes ago, we just heard Cannonball by the Breeders from their 1993 album Last Splash. They toured at Lollapalooza a year later on the South Stage. And we also heard The Ballad of the Green Berets by the man, the myth, the legend, Staff Sergeant Barry Sadler. It's also the anniversary of the song, since it went to number one back in 1966.
0: And to think there were still new Beatles albums coming out at the time.
1: Yeah.
0: All right, sorry.
1: Yeah, it was a... Yeah, salute to our boys.
0: Before that, we heard... we also heard Norman Greenbaum before those two songs.
1: Well, yeah, we also heard Spirit in the Sky by Norman Greenbaum, which has been used in many movies. It was a huge hit for him when it debuted in 1969. We also heard Honey White by Morphine from their 1995 album, Yes.
0: One of my favorite moments of walking into Sound Go Round randomly was when I walked in, and the second I stepped into the room, the song Buena kicked in. And I'm like, wow,
1: that's from Cure for Pain.
0: Yeah, and I just had the, I felt like I had awesome entrance music for like 1 second. I walk in, boom, boom, boom, boom, boom, boom, boom, boom.
1: Anyways.
0: Yeah, so, and also, before we go into the next track, which is going to be Stuart Copeland, African Dream, off of a solo album, his from 1985, we're continuing to have trouble with Eurorack. So we had to do this my way and use physical media, and he picked songs, and I may literally have been the only DJ that could have found the Barry Sadler album in 1 minute or less in the record library. So I definitely am the winner of a game of Iron DJ that nobody else was playing. Anyway,
1: I've got one more thing to say.
0: Oh, sure.
1: Today's Friday. Today is the day.
0: Unless you're me.
1: Today's Friday. It's a day for fun in the sun.
0: Personally, my work week begins Friday at 10 p.m., so this is literally the end of my weekend.
1: Yeah.
0: From my personal perspective, but we night people and we weekend workers, we make the world happen for everybody else. That's me throwing water on that. Sorry.
1: And this is your voice of choice signing off for the day. Goodbye, friends. See you next week.
0: Oh, you have permission to cut in when I'm talking about stuff. But at any rate, here's Stuart Copeland, drummer for The Police, doing a very percussion-y project.

Hi, I'm just throwing this in real fast while the song is playing. This is Martina Peligrosa with Pick the Snakes. That's off the Rock Dogs Mixtape Volume 2 in Australia. Robin Hitchcock with Adventure Rocket Ship off Away Tarantula. Stuart Copeland with African Dreams. And this should be it for this episode of Radio Yard Sale. Toodaloo!

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Welcome to the September 25th edition of Mission Control. I am your host today, DJ Voyager. 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So, hope you enjoy.

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1: We have received reports that the listener of this program has become, by default, an extremely cool person. 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

0: Yeah. Hey. Yeah.
1: You should wash your hands every time you go to the bathroom. 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

Good morning, everybody. This is DJ Jam, and you're listening to Playing Mantis on WHRW Binghamton. You just heard Mason's song by Lizzie McAlpine. Today's show, we kind of just decided to play all female artists because while I was putting together the playlist, I just realized that everybody singing was a woman, so let's just roll with it. The first four songs were all songs that were released in this past week, though. We started off with Write Me a Letter by Biba Doobie off of her new album, Red Car by Slowpulp, June 2, Early Version by Wednesday, and of course, that was Mason's song by Lizzie McAlpine. The Lizzie McAlpine new album, it's very, like, Joni Mitchell-esque to me, which is why the next song I'm playing is Free Man in Paris by Joni Mitchell, probably, like, my favorite artist of all time, so I really like how the album is just very, I don't know how to describe it other than Joni Mitchell-esque, but yeah, coming up we have Free Man in Paris by Joni Mitchell, and then after that, Star Witness by Nico Case, so stay tuned. WHRW Binghamton. This is Free Man in Paris by Joni Mitchell. Enjoy.

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Good morning, everybody. This is DJ Jam. You're listening to Playing Mantis on WHRW Binghamton. You just heard Triptych by Samia, and before that was You Said Something by PJ Harvey. Have only a few more songs left for this set of all, like, women artists and bands for today. Very excited about the next song, Salt in the Wound by Boy Genius. I did read online that Phoebe Bridgers brought out Lucy Dacus and Julian Baker at her show at Barclays Center last night. I'm gonna pretend like I'm not a little jealous that I wasn't there, but I'm a little jealous I wasn't there. And then after that we have more by Rachel Bobbitt, and then we're gonna end off this set by what I like to consider sort of my theme song, Mantis by Courtney Barnett. I mean, the show is called Playing Mantis, the song is called Mantis. I feel like this is kind of like my anthem. But that's where we're ending the show for today. Three more songs. Here is Salt in the Wound by Boy Genius. And enjoy and have a great day, everyone.

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1: Hello. Oh my God, that was way too loud. Hello, welcome to The Big Planet with DJ Jupiter on from 11:30 a.m. to 1 p.m. I'm your host, DJ Jupiter, and welcome to this week's segment. Hope you guys are having a really good Friday. I just waited in line for my food for a while, so that made me a little bit sad, but I got it, so who cares? Let's just get started with this because I want to hear some music, and I hope you guys do too. So we're going to start with She by Alice Phoebe Liu, followed by Delusional by Erica DeCazier, and then One Way or Another by Blondie. So, yep, just sit back and relax, everyone, if you want. I mean, that's really your decision, but

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1: I'm going to have another bite.
2: Oomph.
1: Oh, by Jove, another tooth fell out. This is horrible. Patsy!
3: Yes, Master?
1: Who the hell are you?
3: I'm your butler.
1: Oh, right. Patsy died on the hunting accident, and we miss him sorely. So what is your name, by the way? What's happening with my teeth? Why are they not... They're dirty. They're very dirty.
3: Would you like me to clean them, sir?
1: Well, tell me how to, please. How often should I do it?
3: I recommend you should do it about twice a day.
1: Go on.
3: Once in the morning when you wake up, and once at night.
1: Before bed?
3: Oh, of course. Once before bed.
1: And how often should I floss?
3: Floss every day, sir.
1: Oh, even when I'm eating Patsy's flesh?
3: I recommend maybe afterwards.
1: Oh, after eating Patsy's flesh. Oh, this is lovely. I love cannibalism and getting teeth cleaned. Now come, clean my teeth.
3: Yes, sir.

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You're listening to WHRW 90.5 FM Binghamton. If you're new here, welcome to the Big Planet with DJ Jupiter, which is me. Last couple songs that we played were Hand in My Pocket by Alanis Morissette, followed by Cloud Nine by Beach Bunny, then The King by Sarah Kingsley. Now I know why she calls it The King, even though she's a queen. No, she's the king. And then Movies by Way is Blood. I hope everyone is enjoying my selection. I hope everyone is relaxing, and I hope everyone's having a really good start to their fall. Oh my God, I need to talk about that for a second. Fall is my favorite. It is my favorite season of all seasons, and I went outside today and I saw it was cold and I jumped for joy, because that's when I know that life is getting good. My fall is always good. But enough about that. Let's continue. Next, we have Kids in America by Kim Wilde, followed by Respect by Aretha Franklin, and then Romeo and Juliet by Indigo Girls.

Hello, hello. Welcome back to The Big Planet with DJ Jupiter. The last three songs that you guys just listened to were Crane Kiss by Tamarin, followed by You're Not the Only One I Know by The Sundays, followed by I'll Change for You by Mitski. Love Mitski, definitely a vibe. We're a little more than halfway done with our show. I hope everyone is enjoying, and I hope everyone is relaxing and just very happy right now. And I know that I say that, and if you've been listening this entire time, I know I say that every time, but it's because I genuinely mean it. I really hope that not only are you guys are listening to this, but you guys are actually enjoying it and feeling the music, because that's what music is really about. So enough with yapping. I'm going to continue with this playlist. So next up, we have Paper Bag by Fiona Apple. Yes, yes, we love that. And then we have I Hate Myself for Loving You by Joan Jett and the Blackhearts. And then after that, we have Por Qué Te Vas by Jeanette, and that song was picked out by my very lovely apprentice. So, yeah, let's enjoy.

ain't no country club either.

Hello, welcome back to The Big Planet with DJ Jupiter. The last three songs that you guys just heard were You Got Time and I Got Money by Smurz, followed by All I Want to Do by Sheryl Crow, which was another pick by my apprentice who unfortunately just left, but great choice. He did some really good choices. And then Savior Complex by Phoebe Bridgers. Shout out to my roommate who is going to see Phoebe Bridgers soon. I think it's next week, but yeah, very exciting for her. We're unfortunately at the last 10 minutes of my show. Boo, I wish I could stay here forever. But I just want to say, if you guys are just tuning in, or if you guys have been here the whole time or half the time, it doesn't matter. Thank you guys so much for tuning in. I look forward to doing this every single week. This is one of my favorite parts of college, my favorite parts of life, honestly. Let's enjoy these last two songs together, shall we? Last two songs we are going to be playing is Peace of My Heart by Janis Joplin and Don't Speak by No Doubt. So, yeah, hope everyone enjoys.

0: Thank you guys so much for listening to The Big Planet with DJ Jupiter on every Fridays from 11:30 a.m. to 1 p.m. Hope to see you guys next week. Peace out. 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

Remember, when you want to go hiking, plan ahead and be prepared. Learn, where does the trail lead? How steep is the terrain? How will the weather be? Always have someone know your plans, including where you are, where you're going, and your expected arrival. 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Designated trails are to keep you safe and to keep you from getting lost. 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
1: Why you trolling like a bitch? Ain't you tired? Trying to strike a chord and it's probably A minor. They not like us. They not like us. They not like us. They not like us. They not like us. They not like us.
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5: Don't talk to your grandfather that way, boy. Jennifer, fetch me my paper and smoking robe.
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6: But wait, dear. You left the lights on in the parlor. You'll run up the electric bill.
5: Well, gosh darn it, Jennifer. We don't have time. The communists are invading. Come now, family, to the fallout shelter.
7: 3 weeks later.
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7: Do not neglect to turn your lights off when you leave a room. 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

0: Hi, everyone. So that was just Tomorrow's Taken by Mojave 3. I am DJ Red. I'm here with my apprentice, Jenny.
1: Hello.
0: So we don't really have a theme today. We're kind of just playing whatever I found that was what I've been listening to lately and whatever Jenny added to the playlist. So yeah, that's been it so far. I hope you're having a good day. If my family is listening, here's the shout out that you asked for. I hope you're enjoying your drive to Buffalo. And the next song that we're playing is
1: Arctic Monkeys' Cornerstone.
0: Keep it locked. Have a great day.

0: R-W. It's really hard to sing. W's. Okay. One more time. W-H-R-W, Binghamton. If there's something strange
1: in your neighborhood, who you gonna call? 607-484-7905.
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Remember, when you want to go hiking, plan ahead and be prepared. Learn, where does the trail lead? How steep is the terrain? How will the weather be? Always have someone know your plans, including where you are, where you're going, and your expected arrival. Most importantly, stay on the trail. Designated trails are to keep you safe and to keep you from getting lost. Have fun, don't litter, enjoy the outdoors. 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
3: Why you trolling like a bitch? Ain't you tired? Trying to strike a chord and it's probably A minor. They not like us. They not like us. They not like us. They not like us. They not like us. They not like us.

changed. And how about the half a box of lentils from when I cooked her food that she probably didn't use? I want to dedicate this jam to all those things I left behind in girls' apartments and various domiciles over the years. Sometimes you gotta leave in a hurry, man, what can I say? Except I didn't forget about any of it.

0: W. It's really hard to sing. W's. Okay.
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Have fun, don't litter, enjoy the outdoors. 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
0: I think the Horde is approaching Greater Binghamton. Let's go check it out.
2: But wait, dear. You left the lights on in the parlor. You'll run up the electric bill.
1: Well, gosh darn it, Jennifer, we don't have time. The communists are invading. Come now, family, to the fallout shelter.
4: 3 weeks later.
1: This electric bill is through the roof. We will be eating scraps through the winter.
4: Do not neglect to turn your lights off when you leave a room. 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
1: Roll another one.
2: Hello, hello, hello, everyone. I'm your host, DJ Epin, back for another episode of Pandora's Box. I hope you're all having a lovely day today. A beautiful Friday out here in Binghamton. Finally, some sun shining, which is always great. Nothing too crazy today. Brought in some of my records again, so that's always fun. Yeah, we're going to be playing some King Giz. I think I have some Steve Lacy, Childish Gambino. And also going to be playing some Standing on the Corner. They just dropped a new album, so I've been really loving that. Some fun experimental stuff. I think they're a band based in Brooklyn, actually. So, yeah, if you listen to that and that interests you, I'd highly recommend checking them out. They're super, super cool. So we're going to start off with AstroTurf by King Gizzard and the Lizard Wizard.

0: Hey, Ted, how's it going, man?
1: Oh, hey, Stoney. Say, are you doing drugs again?
0: Well, I guess you could say that.
1: But drugs are bad for you. Everybody knows that.
0: Oh, really? How'd you like to see for yourself?
1: Well, sometimes I do think about it.
0: Well, then, smoke this with me.
1: Well, all right, then.
0: Well?
1: Hey, I feel completely normal. This isn't so bad.
0: Of course it isn't. Ever since we've been little, our government has been feeding us this propaganda, and we have been conditioned to be repulsed by drugs, when in fact mankind's natural instinct is to alter his own consciousness.

0: Hey, buddy.
1: I'm totally freaking out right now.
0: Give me your soul.
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There was a time before you, and there will be a time after you. Though these bodies are not our home, walk tall, little one.

0: thing.
1: Yeah,

0: tickets to Lula Ernest. That's us on the show. That's quite the dopest shit. That's Lula Ernest.
1: Yeah.
2: It's right over there, man. Right over to the left. A lot of people. Watch the show. It's good.

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That's what I'm gonna do. And if that don't do the trick, I'll turn a counterfeit. It's the bank man, this I'm telling you.

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The Heritage Department has every type of beat. 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
2: I really can't stay. 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Frank, why are you naked?
3: Why aren't you naked?
2: It's 15 degrees below zero. Put on some pants.
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Welcome to Binghamton and Beyond. Public health focus this semester. We're going to do a few cultural announcements in the beginning, and we hope you enjoy the show. First of all, going on right now on campus is the two-day Haudenosaunee Festival. It will be concluding shortly today, but it goes all day tomorrow from 10 a.m. until 5:30 or later p.m. And starting tomorrow morning, we'll have an opening Thanksgiving address. And then from 10:30 to 5 p.m., various ongoing festival activities such as artists and vendors, food, arts, music, lectures, crafts, dancing, and artisans. And starting at around 12:30 p.m., community roundtable with Haudenosaunee leaders that will be going from 12:30 p.m. till about 2 p.m., followed by another highlight, the history of lacrosse and demonstration from 2:30 to 3:30, and then from 4 p.m. to 5 p.m., the singers and dancers will take the stage on the Great Lawn. And 5 p.m. finally will be the closing address. The festival concludes. So I've been to these a few times over the years, and you won't be disappointed. It's a very good cultural event, and I highly recommend it. I hope that the weather is as nice tomorrow as it is today. It's supposed to be a bit more cloudy, but hopefully it will not be wet. So one of the items, there'll be tables with various literature and information, and one of the topics that I'm particularly interested in is the indigenous rights and environmental racism. Because we know that when the European settlers came over and they took the best land for agriculture in those days, because that's

consequences due to the trailings of the mining operations. So that is definitely a prime example of environmental racism and, you know, inequality. So that's one of the, I'll be focusing on that tomorrow. And earlier today, I was at the nursing school, which we call the Health Sciences Building over in Johnson City. It's right next to the pharmacy school. And there was a special guest from the Broome County Health Department. And she gave a talk about substance abuse, substance use disorders, as we now call them, and especially opioids. And it turns out that there are about 12 locations, in addition to vending machines, but we'll talk about those in a minute, where you can get Narcan, naloxone, in order to counteract an overdose of opioids. And they include the Binghamton University and Addiction Center of Broome County, the Broome County Health Department, Voices Recovery Center, Naloxone Copayment Assistance Program, the New York State Office of Addiction Services and Supports, Helio Health, Family and Children's Counseling Services, the Southern Tier AIDS Program, Truth Farm over on Pine Street near the County Library, United Health Services, and I asked the presenter, Michelle Bertoni from the Broome Health Department, I asked her, which of these partners of yours services the most people? Who is going to attract the most people? Because part of it is reaching out and getting the people who need help to get that help. And not all of the service providers are equally successful in doing that. But she did not hesitate and tell me that by far Truth Farm is the one that serves the most people. And Truth Farm was a pioneer in what is called harm reduction. Harm reduction is a concept that is different from trying to force people to end their addiction, but recognizing that they'll do that when they're ready. But in the meantime, let's reduce the harm by making it a little bit safer, by using, for example, test strips to see if there's fentanyl in the drugs that are being used. Also, to provide Narcan in public places. They're even on the buses now, and there are these vending machines which are located at various places, and you can find out where those are located. Where you can get Narcan, and you need to try to get trained to use it properly. And the training is readily available. It only takes a few minutes to learn how to do it, and you could save somebody's life in a situation where they've lost consciousness because of substances that they've used. And before it's too late, because there's a very short period of time there when they can be saved. And sometimes I was in Weiss Supermarket once when it happened, and they basically across the street from the hospital, but yet it took the hospital about 5 minutes to get there, and I don't know what happened to the person who needed the help, but that was a pretty long time for a very short distance. If you're just joining us, this is Binghamton and Beyond Health, Public Health Focus. I'm your host, Richard Giannaccio. We're talking a little bit about

0: progress in the opioid crisis. And the good news is that the fatalities are way down from last year. And that is good news, and it's probably due to the availability of Narcan and people knowing how to administer it. So that is the good news. And Michelle Bertoni gave a very good lecture today at the Health Sciences Building over on the Johnson City campus of Binghamton University, which has the Health Sciences Building as well as the adjacent pharmacy school. And a few years ago, I did an interview with Alexis Pluis, who was the founder of Truth Farm. And she founded it basically because she was moved to do so by the death of her son from opioid overdose. And so I thought I would play a little clip of that now. And let's see. First, we'll take a little break.
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1: Hello, this is Johnny.
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1: Johnny seems like your average college student.
2: Yeah, I get like B's and stuff.
1: Except for one thing. Johnny is sleep deprived. He has not slept in weeks, and now his academic career is at stake.
2: Stake sounds pretty good.
1: Not to mention, he's about to start hallucinating in 5, 5, 5, 4, 4, 4, 4 3, 3, 3, 2, 2.

0: One in five college students does not get adequate sleep, leaving them susceptible to illness and preventing normal functioning in daily life. The average student should strive for 8 hours of sleep a night. This message brought to you by your friends at WHRW Binghamton.
1: This program may contain the shattered bits of the heart that you broke. It also may contain language or material that may be considered offensive. Offensive, like the idea that I once had feelings for you. 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Therefore, we advise you to carefully consider what striped shirt, lip ring, and pair of thick-rimmed glasses you'll wear to the next show, as well as whether or not your children should listen. 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The hurt made me stop caring.

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1: A lot of regrets for me, and I think
2: that I always make sure to have bad posture just to hurt their feelings. La, la,
3: la, la, la, la. Confronted right at the onset when you...
1: I lost my son, Jeff, to...
3: Binghamton and beyond.
1: I lost my son, Jeff, to a heroin overdose in August of 2014. And based on the experience of both living with him while he was addicted and trying to get him help, and then also the experience in losing him, I felt that it was really imperative that the community address stigma and the issues that were contributing and leading to overdose fatalities. My family's example, I felt that I was really misguided by treatment professionals in terms of how to react to my son's addiction, which led to a lot of regrets for me, and I think contributed to his death as well. And so I really wanted to find a way to educate our community on substance use disorder, educate families so that they could make healthier and better decisions about how they would address and deal with their loved one's addiction, and make sure that we were reducing stigma so that people could get help easier than they have been. So the second part of your question was, what were some of the things that we tackled first? What I found pretty immediately were a lot of problems in our county. Our county was undercounting and underreporting overdose fatalities. As it turns out, the actual counts were about three times higher than what the county was reporting. And so that was one of the things that Truth Farm did in our first year, was advocate and fight to have the county accurately report overdose fatalities. We started in February 2015, and by 2016, they were counting fatalities correctly. And so that was a big win for us. And then the other things that we were working to address immediately, of course, were stigma and educating the community. But then also expansion of treatment and making it easier for people to obtain treatment. So that's kind of how we started. And then we've evolved greatly. I don't know if you want me to get into that or wait until you ask more questions.
3: No. So that was Alexis Plewis, the founder of Truth Farm, which is located on Pine Street, just short distance from the Broome County Library. And according to a representative from the Broome County Health Department, Truth Farm serves more of the people who need help with substance abuse than any of the other providers. But they all do their part, and they have different approaches, and not the same approach works for everyone. But Truth Farm was one of the pioneers in what we call harm reduction. If you're just joining us, this is Binghamton and Beyond, Public Health Focus. I'm your host, Richard Giannaccio. Today on Binghamton and Beyond, we're going to be talking about opioid crisis and substance use and also we're going to have some announcements as far as events that are going on the weekend. So let's get back to this was ignited today because there was a public lecture by a representative from the Broome County Health Department at the nursing school, which is housed in the Health Sciences Building in Johnson City. It's part of the Binghamton University campus, which is comprised of the Health Sciences Building and the Pharmaceutical School. And it was quite an enlightening lecture, and the good news is that the fatalities from opioid overdoses are way down, way down. They were like 500 and something last year, and so far this year, with the, you know, we're getting close to the end of the year, and it's only about 150 or something, but, I mean, still a lot, but way down compared to the previous years. And the peak occurred around a few years ago when we had the COVID crisis that really drove up the numbers. So that's good news. And it's attributed to some of the programs that we have here, especially the availability, increased availability of Narcan, which can be used to counteract the overdoses and save lives. It is a substance that is entered into the body through an inhaler, so you use a device to squeeze it into the nostrils, and it goes up into the sinuses right to the brain to dislodge the opioids and save the person from going into a state where they stop breathing. So that's the good news. And where, as far as where it's available at more than 10 sites around the area here, including Binghamton University. Yeah, Binghamton University is one of the sites, as well as, Truth Farm, we mentioned already, that's one of the sites. The Addiction Center of Broome County Health Department itself, which is up on Front Street, Voices Recovery Center, Family and Children's Counseling Services, Helio Health, New York State Office of Addiction Services and Supports, Naloxone Copayment Assistance Program, and the Southern Tier AIDS Program, as well as United Health Services, UHS, which operates a lot of hospitals and clinics in the area. I don't see Guthrie on here, but they are the other big providers of health care in the area. While I'm on the topic, people who have used medicines that they want to dispose of or used syringes, those can be disposed of safely by bringing them to any of the local police departments, the Binghamton Police Department, Binghamton University Police Department, Vestal Police Department, Johnson City Police Department, Bridgewater Center for Rehabilitation, Broome County Health Department again, the Broome County Office Building, the Broome County Sheriff's Office, any of the CVS pharmacies in the area, of which there are several, and Good Shepherd Village at Endwell, Guthrie Binghamton Pharmacy, Guthrie Lord's Hospital, Guthrie Vestal Shippers Road Pharmacy, as well as the Southern Tier AIDS Program again, Rite Aid Pharmacy down on the south side of Binghamton, the Medicine Shop, which is on Vestal Avenue, also the south side of Binghamton, but a different section of the south side, UHS Binghamton General Hospital, UHS Pharmacy Johnson City, UHS Senior Living at Ideal, United Methodist Homes, United Methodist Homes on the Hilltop Campus, and the Vestal Park Rehabilitation and Nursing Center, as well as Walgreens Pharmacy, which has several locations in the area as well. So those are areas where you can safely dispose of medicines that have been sitting around, left over, instead of throwing them in the garbage, dispose of them safely, as well as used syringes. And so today, Michelle Bertoni from the Broome County Health Department gave the presentation. And it was, like I said, had its sad moments because the crisis continues after all these years. But on the upside, the fatalities are down, not the usage so much, but the fatalities. And that's at least some good news. In terms of the treatment options, there are several different types of treatment options, and apparently the harm reduction approach is appealing to most of the people who need these services. So that's where things stand with that. Now, as far as what's going on the weekend, we have already started the Haudenosaunee Festival, going on right now, actually, but it's coming to a close for today, but it will be continuing all day tomorrow. from starting at 10 a.m. all the way up to and including beyond 5 p.m., which is when the closing address starts. At 10 a.m., we have the opening Thanksgiving address by Sachem Sam George. And then throughout the day from 10:30 a.m. to 5 p.m., we have various tables. There's tents on the great lawn out there and festival activities and artisans and vendors. Food, arts, music, lectures, crafts, dancing, and artisans. And starting at 12:30 p.m. and continuing till 2 p.m. is the community roundtable with Haudenosaunee leaders. And that's one of the highlights of the day. I'm only mentioning the highlights. And that'll be in the main tent, so look for that. And then starting at 2:30 to 3:30, Thompson's legendary lacrosse family, which gives the history of lacrosse and demonstration. That'll be also in the main tent, so there's a half-hour intermission in between the community roundtable and the lacrosse family, but they're in the same location, the grand main tent. And then after that, at 4 p.m., from 4 to 5 p.m., this is good, the main entertainment will commence, and that's Sherry Waterman Hopper and the Haudenosaunee singers and dancers. Finally, at 5 p.m., the closing address will be the festival conclusion. It's free and open to the public. Oops. It's right here on the campus of Binghamton University. So do check it out. And I know I'll be there, especially for the environmental aspects. There's a special section on environmental racism. And if you know anything about the history, when the European settlers came over, they took the land that was best for agriculture because that was a priority to be able to grow food in those days, and left the Native Americans with the land that was not very good for agriculture, rocky and just not very fertile soil. However, in the latter part of the 20th century, that land was found to contain very valuable minerals, especially down in Arizona, where there were rich deposits of uranium that was needed for the nuclear industry. But instead of the Native Americans benefiting from that, they once again became victims because of the mining operations that left them exposed to radioactive waste that caused all kinds of health problems, cancer, and so on. So that is a prime example of environmental racism and environmental injustice. And you can find out more about that and as well as other very, very valuable information regarding Native Americans by attending this festival tomorrow. Hopefully the weather will be nice as it is today, although they say it's going to be a little bit more cloudy. Today it's beautiful and sunny out there. And we hope you join us next week. We'll have some guests on next week. Until then, this is Richard Giannaccio from Binghamton and Beyond here on WHRW 90.5 FM Binghamton.
0: This program is a presentation of WHRW's Public Affairs Department. The views expressed on this show are not necessarily those of the engineer or the management of the station. If you'd like to comment on what you've heard, send to WHRW Public Affairs, SUNY Binghamton number 2000, Binghamton, New York, 13902-6000. 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

0: Why aren't you naked?
1: It's 15 degrees below zero. Put on some pants.
0: But I love feeling the morning breeze on my bare bodkin.
1: You're going to get hypothermia and die. Look!
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1: 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Hope you all are having a nice Friday. Last Friday of September, I just realized, and we just started the fall season early this week. Just going to give you guys a few brief reminders before we go into my show. This is Christoph with Christoph Block. Most of the stuff I do in here is a lot of sports talk and sports babbling, usually regarding football and baseball, and I get very angry about certain teams and very happy about certain teams. Thankfully, my team's doing pretty well. We'll get into that in just a little bit. Just a few brief messages. Going to remind you all that WHRW takes pride in the quality of its community broadcast. Feedback about our programming may be directed to 607-484-7905 or feedback at whrwfm.org. And I will remind all of you that we have a website you can go to at whrw.fm. And we have our fall programming schedule fully updated and ready to go. So if there are any DJs you are interested in, any shows you might have heard and just can't remember what time it is, go on whrw.fm and hit our schedule, and you can check on every single day of the week, Monday to Sunday. You can look up any single time frame, time slot, and just see what DJ is playing, what their show's called, and a bit, brief description of what the music or PA show is that you are going to be listening to. All that stuff, again, is on whrw.fm. And I will do a quick PSA regarding this weekend. We are looking at a bit of a nor'easter that is kind of hitting the eastern coast right now. And it seems like we are going to be getting just a little bit of that. And just go make sure you all are staying dry this weekend, because it looks like we are going to be getting roughly an inch of rain across the board from like Saturday to maybe even into Monday possibly. And we'll see what happens. And so just make sure you all are staying dry this weekend. It looks like it could be very windy as well. We're seeing some wind gusts possibly up to 30, even up to 40 miles an hour. Thankfully, we are not going to be as worse as our friends on the East Coast. It looks like pretty much everywhere from Delaware to Massachusetts is going to be dealing with some rough stuff the next few days. So make sure you all are staying safe for the next few days or so. So thankfully we're not getting as much rain, but just make sure you carry an umbrella with you. Make sure you are staying dry this weekend. PSA from your friends at WHRW 90.5 FM Binghamton. Now with all that out of the way, now I'm going to talk and blabber to you about all of the football that I missed and all of the baseball that I missed, because I was not here last week. I was on vacation. It was a very wonderful vacation, but I have so much I need to talk about. I'm not going to go over every single football game going on right now, but there have been some very interesting storylines going on right now, and I really hate to say some of them are just making me very, very sad. I need to just start quickly with the New York Giants and just basically all of New York football at this point, even though I do consider the Giants and the Jets to be New Jersey because they play in New Jersey. But the New York Giants had one of the like the best storybook beginnings to a season. It was a wonderful watch to see them just beat up the Dallas Cowboys. Everyone wants to call the Dallas Cowboys America's team, and I feel like that could not be any more false, because I feel like so many people, especially NFC East Division fans, are not big fans of the Dallas Cowboys. Except for, I don't mind Dak Prescott. I think he's a really good quarterback. He seems like a nice dude, and he plays very fair. He plays very clean, and he's just a really good quarterback nowadays, though. He just unfortunately does not have that translate into the playoffs, which is very unfortunate to hear that happen, but they ended up losing to the Giants 28-20 back on Sunday Night Football the 13th. And it was so cool to see John Harbaugh come in. A lot of doubts with this team. We didn't know how this team was going to play. And they put up 28 points against the Cowboys. I know the defense in the Cowboys is not that great, but it's just so cool to see this team have life. And then all that life got taken from us last week. And it was one of the most heartbreaking things I could see on Monday Night Football this past week. They lost 28-6. Four very costly injuries for this team. If I could remember every single name, I would tell you, but three of the biggest ones from this game, Jackson Dart, the quarterback that was supposed to be the life and soul, the heart and soul, the savior for this team, went down with a season-ending injury. His season is done. He is done for the year. They are shutting him down for the rest of the season. It was a very scary injury on that sack, and it's just so heartbreaking to see this happen because this guy was so hyped up last year. It was so fun to watch this man play and actually give the Giants life right alongside his running back, Cam Scatabo, who was very funny name, very crazy running back, very crazy personality that you just need that for this league. And he was playing so well last week, and now he's thankfully still healthy, but it's like everybody around him is gone. One of them is gone. One of their best defensive linemen from

bad for this team. And it's like crazy to say that like the Jets might actually be in a better position now. And I'm not even much of a Jets fan, but the first week of the season, Geno Smith really shut me up. He actually beat the Titans. I know the Titans are not a great team, but putting up 23 points is not something very normal for a Jets squad. And they were playing in some rough conditions last Sunday, and they had a very close affair with the Green Bay Packers, a team that was a very solid playoff contender going into this season. And they kept it very close with them. I'm very curious to see how they are going to play against my team, the Bills, and the rest of the division, because it looks like they could be making a little bit of noise. Unfortunately, I don't think their coach is that great. Aaron Glenn, I feel like he's going to be holding this team back a little bit. I feel like if they had another head coach playing, for, or at least like coaching this team, I think they actually could be a relatively decent team here. So it's unfortunate to say that. I just hate to say it that way. But again, Geno has proven me wrong. He has been a lot better of a quarterback than the way he started off his career, especially with the New York Jets. And when he played with the Seahawks, he was incredible. So it's nice to see him having a little bit more of a form here. And it's just nice to see this division might be a little bit more competitive. Well, besides the Dolphins. The Dolphins are not doing too well, but they are in a rebuild. So that is something that makes sense for this season, but they are putting up some fight at least against these teams. They're not just getting walked over. Like the first week, they did put up a couple of touchdowns against the Raiders. Raiders are a questionable team, but it is nice to see the Dolphins are still playing out every single game. They are still fighting despite being 0-2 to start the season. It would be really nice if the Dolphins could beat the Jets this season. That would be kind of cool to see. I kind of feel bad for my buddy that downstate because he's a big Jets fan, and I kind of just give him a lot of nonsense sometimes because they have not had a winning record since 2015, and they still currently have the longest active playoff drought out of all of the four major sports, which is Major League Baseball, National Football League, and National Hockey League, and National Basketball Association. Out of all four of those sports, the New York Jets have the longest active playoff drought. They have not made it to the playoffs since 2011. It's been 15 years. Can they break that this year? We will have to find out in about 16 more weeks. And it's possible. I'm not going to say it's impossible. There's always a chance that they can pull off the impossible here. I'm not just going to say anything here, but anyway, we had another really shocking beginning to the season. The Atlanta Falcons, I don't think they had a lot of hype to this team, but my goodness, they had one of the most disastrous starts to a season. They had the choice between two quarterbacks, Michael Penix Jr. and Tua Tagovailoa, who they got from the Miami Dolphins. Miami Dolphins traded him away, or I don't think they traded him away. I think it was a contract year. And the Falcons just took on his deal and all of that. Tua got hurt in practice before the first week started, and Michael Penix was coming back from an injury, I believe, from last season. So who do they have to start? Cooper Rush, a backup who was actually not that bad for the Dallas Cowboys, but he was just a game manager, really. And then last year, he was a backup for the Ravens, and he did not look really good. He looked pretty bad. And how did he look against the Steelers? Not much better. He did have one nice touchdown to Bijan Robinson, and that was pretty much all he did for the entire game, unfortunately. And the Steelers, who look like a pretty bad team already starting off the season, just walked right over them, no problem. And we had a really funny moment from TJ Watt, who was a legendary defensive lineman for the Steelers, and he actually got a pick six, and he had his first ever pick six of his career. And it's funny because they were showing a lot of replays of his older brother, JJ Watt, who did the exact same play like 10, 11 years ago. Very funny moment to see that happen. And you did see TJ Watt kind of fall over and just kind of like mess with the football, but he did get control and run for a touchdown. So that was really nice to see. As much as I'm not really a Steelers fan, that was really cool to just see him, because for a while he did have the single season sack record, and then Myles Garrett just decided to blow that out of the water. But still, he's an incredible defensive lineman. He's one of the few bright spots on the Pittsburgh Steelers, so good for him for getting that pick, I must say. My Buffalo Bills have had a pretty good start to this season.
Well, I will say their defense looks a little bit questionable at times since they gave up 31 points in both games. They

0: were able to seal the deal against the Houston Texans, who I was worried about with their really solid defense that they have. But they were able to get 36 points on these guys, and they had a crucial fumble to win the game. And you just heard pretty much every single Bills fan out there saying this is our year. Though we do say this is our year pretty much every single year. We're just hoping for a different outcome at the end of this year. But Josh Allen is putting up video game numbers right now. Like, pretty much it's like somebody gave him, like, all the max numbers in, like, a Madden video game, and he's just been kind of just beating up everybody so far. He beat up the Texans, who I believe had the number one defense last year, so I don't think they're number one anymore. That might go to the Vikings. The Vikings are kind of scaring me right now, even though their offense does leave some questions for sure. But, wow, Josh Allen is really showing off right now. We'll see how long that lasts. They are playing the Chargers this Sunday, and it looks like there will be some wind and some rain possibly in Buffalo. And rain can usually slow down a lot of football games. We saw that with the Vikings and the Bears last week with a score of 9-6, I believe, was the final, which is a very, very low scoring game. I kind of wish I was taking the under on that game, though I don't really go that path with gambling or anything like that. I am not doing any of that stuff. 9-3, my bad. It was a 9-3 game. I forgot he missed the field goal at the end. Their Chicago kicker. My goodness, that is a really low-scoring game. We went from super high-scoring blowouts in week one, where the Bears scored 59 points, which I believe is a record for week one. I don't think any team has scored more than that on week one of the season. It went from 59 points in week one to 3 in week two. That is just mind-bogglingly crazy to think about. But I gotta say, the Panthers offense has been looking pretty good despite getting blown out and having a not so great defense. They scored 37 points. Bryce Young, of all people, scored 37 points for that team. And then in week two, they scored 34 points and kept the Falcons to 3. Then again, the Falcons looked really, really bad under backup quarterbacks, and they looked a lot better with Michael Penix under center, scoring 35 points in last night's game. But the Panthers, they might be a bit of a sleeper pick this year. I'm very interested to see how their season turns out. They were very, very inconsistent last year. And if they can keep some consistency up, that would be really nice for the team. Carolina has not been a great team since 2017, I want to say, was the last time they made the playoffs. So looking forward to see how their season turns out. And I need to talk about the Kansas City Chiefs real quickly because, my goodness, they might be back. And that is kind of much to the chagrin of many, many, many sports fans out there, because the Chiefs have been one of the big boogeymen, basically, of the National Football League since Mahomes really came in here in 2018. At first, he was a really nice sigh of relief to kind of beat up on Tom Brady at some points in his career, though Tom Brady did get the last laugh winning a Super Bowl in 2020. The Chiefs did win in 2019, and they won back-to-back years in 2023. But they were a consistent playoff team until last year when Mahomes had a scary ACL injury that he just came back from. And even on week one, he was wearing like a pretty big brace on his leg to kind of help with some of like the pain or like the recovery process. Though it almost looked like he wasn't really that much injured at all. He was just a little bit rusty on some of his throws, but he looks pretty decent. He looks like the Mahomes of old, maybe just a little bit of a step slower, but they won 31-10 against the Broncos. The Broncos looked really, really flat, though it was nice to see the Chiefs kind of come back to form, at least for Kansas City Chiefs fans. I'm a little nervous myself because we will have to play them on Thanksgiving night in about a couple of months. So I'm a little nervous about that, knowing the Bills are not so great against the run. Now, wait a minute. The Kansas City Chiefs, they have not really had a great running back in years. Not until this year. It seems like they are back in the running game category because they picked up, I believe he was the Super Bowl MVP, Kenneth Walker III from the Seattle Seahawks. They did not want to pay him. So the Chiefs are like, yeah, sure, we'll pick you up. Then week one, he goes out on 23 rush attempts, 173 yards and a touchdown, with his longest being 60 yards. That's crazy. And he also got a touchdown through the air with another 18 yards to boot. So he nearly got 200 yards in his Kansas City Chiefs debut. Just to put in perspective, 100 yards for a running back is a really good game. He nearly got 200 yards in his first week in a Chiefs uniform. That's scary. I know it's the Broncos, but that is scary. And then week two, he gets another 117 yards on the ground, getting an average of 5 yards a carry. And he also got another 61 yards through the air. So he put up basically the exact same numbers again. This is their running back now. This guy is scary. It's like a King Henry, Derrick Henry on the Ravens mixed with like a James Cook on the Bills, having the speed of James Cook and the physicality of Derrick Henry. I am terrified of this man right now, knowing the Bills' history with a poor rushing defense. This is going to be a very scary Thanksgiving game and a potential scary playoff game if we end up playing them in the playoffs, which has been happening years and years and years now. And then it looks like Travis Kelce is kind of turning the clock back. I don't remember how his performance was in week one, but week two was great. Let me just double check his numbers real quick. His numbers have been pretty solid to start the year off. Yes, he had 3 catches, but for 71 yards. He had a 59-yard catch that was almost for a touchdown against the Broncos. And thank you, Travis Kelce, for helping me win my fantasy weeks. He has been kind of carrying me a little bit, so I'm kind of glad I picked him on my team. And then week two, he put up 100 yards, which I don't think he's done that in years. So it's like he turned the clock back 9 years or something. 9 catches for 101 yards and a touchdown, which was a very crucial touchdown to get them going. Of course, they're going to show Taylor Swift when he gets a touchdown. But man, he's kind of just turned the clock back again, like I said. He's, what is he, like 30? He's in his mid-30s right now, or early 30s, and usually when you get to your 30s as a football player, you are normally going to regress in your performance, and like the only way you can kind of get away with that is being a quarterback. But man, Kelce's just, wow, crazy to just think about that he's kind of returning back. And Patrick Mahomes, of course, he went 32 for 47 with 382 yards, 3 touchdowns, and he had another 17 yards on the ground. He is not running as much, and it's really crucial for them to have a decent running back to get some of the edge off of Mahomes, and that is what Kenneth Walker is doing. And I'm saying this as a Bills fan, I'm scared of these guys. I'm terrified. Just knowing how scary this team could be if they had a rushing attack, which they have been lacking for years. And now they have that. And now Kelce is just being good old Kelce like he used to be. But yeah, that's crazy to think about. Another big surprising upset that happened in week one and week two was the Chargers, who the Bills are going to play on Sunday. What happened to this team? This was a playoff contender that went 0-2 against quote-unquote easy opponents. They lost to the Cardinals, which knocked out pretty much everybody that did a survivor pool this year. Like, in the one I was in, pretty much half the survivor pool got knocked out because everyone thought the Chargers would beat the Cardinals. Well, no, they didn't. They was a big upset, and this was a home game for them. I mean, home games for the Chargers aren't really that big of a deal because it's like a de facto home game for the other team because the Chargers don't really have that many fans. I'm sorry if you're a Chargers fan. It's just unfortunately the truth because they got moved from San Diego. All their fans are in San Diego, and they're still very mad with the owner of the team, Spanos. I'm not exactly a big fan of Spanos myself, and it's very unfortunate what happened to the team, but I kind of want Justin Herbert to just do well, and it's very sad that he's not doing super well. It's sad. He's a really talented quarterback that is just having the worst luck right now. It's unfortunate. It really is that unfortunate. And then the Raiders with Kirk Cousins are 2-0. I don't know how. I don't know why Kirk Cousins, who is like one of the most middle-of-the-road quarterbacks, is actually leading his team to wins somehow. I mean, they beat the Dolphins and they beat the Chargers, who look more and more like a fake team every single week now. But yeah, I guess Kirk Cousins looks pretty decent somehow. Maybe it could even be Clint Kubiak, who was a head coach hire from the Seahawks system of coaches. So I don't know. I'm a little skeptical about this team, but yeah, being 2-0 in that division is pretty crazy. So they're technically tied with the Chiefs for first place. Yeah, I don't know how long that's going to last, but I guess good for them. I don't think they're going to beat the Chiefs, though. We'll see what happens when they eventually play in their two games this season, because I don't think Kirk Cousins is a Patrick Mahomes. I mean, he's just a placeholder for Fernando Mendoza, who looks like he's supposed to be like the new quarterback of the future and all of that. But again, this is only week two of football. A lot of things can happen in the rest of the 16 weeks to come, which is very, very long and very, very interesting, because momentum can change on a dime in this league. Let me just bring up one more team I mentioned before. The Minnesota Vikings, they took on the Green Bay Packers, and they looked like they were dead to rights against this team. And then somehow, like, Kyler Murray got injured, and then Carson Wentz came in, and he actually didn't do that bad of a job, but then it was like Jordan Love just fell apart. What happened to Jordan Love there? He even looked really questionable against the Jets last week. I'm really curious to see what happens to this man. I mean, he lost one of his weapons on wide receiver. I know that their running back is also dealing with some outside of the sport issues. Thanks, Josh Jacobs, for being a little bit of an idiot, let's just say, to put it very, very lightly, if any of you know what's going on with his history and news right now. So yeah, they are missing some important pieces on their offense, but yeah, Jordan Love constantly just reminds me every single week that he is basically the modern Brett Favre, where he could have a crazy game and throw for 5 touchdowns, or he could throw for 5 interceptions. It's basically a coin flip with him, and so far it has been landing on tails both times. Maybe it'll land on heads next week. We'll find out what happens, but the Minnesota Vikings have a defensive coordinator since last year, the year before, Brian Flores, the guy who basically got screwed out of the coaching job by the Miami Dolphins, and he was a decent defensive coordinator for the Pittsburgh Steelers for a year or two, I believe, as well. And then he got this job for the Vikings, and wow, he puts on a scary defense, I must say. There is a defensive tactic in this league called blitzing, where you basically just rush a bunch of defenders at the quarterback to try and get a sack or try to make him force a play and maybe get an interception, get a bad throw, or he just goes to the ground and drops the football or something. There is only one defensive team that blitzes more than pretty much anybody else in the league, and that is Brian Flores with the Minnesota Vikings. And they will constantly put pressure on the quarterback, and they brought that with full force in the second half of that game against the Packers, and they ended up winning that game. They were down pretty bad in this game. They were down a good 2 scores, and then 22 unanswered points happened in the fourth quarter, and they won 39-22 against this team. And even Carson Wentz looked relatively serviceable for the team, which is kind of cool to see. They are going up against the Buccaneers this Sunday, and the Buccaneers are 0-2 somehow. Another surprising 0-2 team. They got beaten in a relatively close game against the Bengals, where they didn't play clean football, so that's kind of why it didn't go so well for them. And then they lost to the Browns. They lost to the Browns. They lost to Deshaun Watson, who is the winner of the quote-unquote good guy award. I'm not going to go into detail with that because I am not a fan of Deshaun Watson. I don't know why he's still playing the game of football. But yeah, this guy who didn't play football for like 2 years, he had like his best game since he was on the Texans and beat the Buccaneers. I mean, the Buccaneers also had to deal with like a 2-hour lightning delay, so that might have slowed them down a bit. But it knocked me out of my survivor pool. I'm so mad at this team right now. I loved watching this team. I love the whole Baker Mayfield comeback story after he got screwed out of a starting job by the Browns. And it would have been pure justice for him to beat the Browns in Tampa Bay, but he just couldn't do it. We're getting the worst of Baker Mayfield right now, where he's constantly trying to play hero ball, and that just doesn't work. And I hate to see it. I want this team to be good. I love watching them. I love their receiving core. I love their running back, Bucky Irving. He plays very aggressive, and he's very sneaky, trying to find those gaps in the defense. But I don't know what's going on with this team right now. This is a really weird standings for the start of this season, the Texans are 0-2. The Colts are 0-2. The Chargers are 0-2. The Packers are 1-2. The Bucks are 0-2. The Niners are 2-0 with all of the injuries they're dealing with. And they beat up on the Rams, who people were projecting to be the Super Bowl favorite. They got completely embarrassed by the Niners, who are completely injury riddled and being completely carried by Brock Purdy and Christian McCaffrey. And that is it. I don't even think Nick Bosa is healthy right now, who is like their leading edge rusher, who was a beast on that defensive line. But they beat the Rams. The Rams did come back to form a little bit against the Giants, but it's the Giants. The Giants have fallen apart. And it's sad to see that their season might just be over because they basically got cursed by the Dallas Cowboys when they beat them. And it's so unfortunate. Of course, the Eagles got to be 2-0. Not exactly happy about that, but they have been playing down the competition like crazy. The Seahawks are 2-0 with a backup quarterback, Drew Lock, after Sam Darnold got injured on like the first drive in week one. And then some. The Bills are 2-0, which is nice. The Patriots are 1-1. They dropped the game against a backup quarterback. The Cincinnati Bengals are 2-0, who were thought to have one of the worst defenses in football, though they look like a completely different unit with Dexter Lawrence on their defensive line. It's like the defense just woke up and actually started wanting to play for their team. And they shut down the Houston Texans, of all people. Yes, they're struggling with injuries on the offensive side, but they are no slouch. And Joe Burrow had a dime of a pass to Ja'Marr Chase, which is one of the catches of the year already. My goodness. It was crazy to watch that. But again, the Chiefs are back to form at 2-0, and then the Raiders. I don't know how the Raiders are 2-0. AFC South, we have three 0-2 teams. The Colts, the Texans, and the Titans. The Titans are not really much of a shocker there. The Jaguars look like a very inconsistent team right now, though again, this is just week two. We will have to keep watching these teams as the season goes on, but wow, this is a very exciting start to the football season, and I just cannot wait for watching more football every single Sunday. Just wanted to thank you all for listening to me babble about football for the past half hour. Really excited to get into the football season going forward for the next few weeks. I'm not sure if I'm going to be here next Friday. I believe WHRW is doing a bit of a special thing for Binghamton alumni next weekend with it being homecoming weekend. So from my knowledge, I'm pretty sure I will not be here doing my PA show next Friday. I might not even be doing my music show at 8:30 next Friday. So I might be taking a week off next week as well, because we are going to be having a lot of alumni come back to the station to be a part of us again and do hour length shows, I believe, throughout the entire evening. Very exciting for them. Bit of a bummer for me, but I will be back here the week after that, thankfully. So I might be on a little bit of a break next week. You are listening to WHRW 90.5 FM Binghamton. This has been Christoph Block with Christoph. Been a pleasure to talk about sports with you guys again, at least football for the most part, because I'm really in football mode right now. Really looking forward to the Bills playing this Sunday. I hope you all have a wonderful evening. I will talk to you guys in the future. If not next week, in 2 weeks, I will be back here at 6:30. Hope you all have a wonderful night, and I hope you all stay tuned for some music by, I believe, the G-Man is the DJ up next, so I hope you all give him a listen. He plays some really good stuff. Again, you're listening to WHRW Binghamton. I'll see you guys soon.
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0: All right, son. Are you ready to learn how to ride your bike today?
1: Yeah, Dad.
0: All right, now remember, son. I want you to wear a helmet because if you don't wear a helmet, you could get a brain injury and die.
1: But, Dad, Jimmy next door doesn't wear a helmet and he hangs out with the cool kids.
0: Well, if Jimmy jumped over a bridge, would you jump off it?
1: Maybe.
0: Okay, son. Go have fun, then.
1: Okay, thanks, Dad. La, la, la, la, la, la. Oh, my God, what is this?

Poor Jimmy. If only he had worn his helmet, he would have survived that 30-car pileup. So remember, kids, always wear your helmet whenever you go out biking. A message from your friends here at WHRW Binghamton.

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3: 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We have a great show for you tonight. We're going to start off with some Bob Dylan, Gates of Eden, followed by Here Comes Your Man by the Pixies and Fireplace by REM. Before we kick this off, I just want to say that WHRW takes pride. Oh, you just heard that from King of the Hill. But anyway, we do take pride. And I just wanted to remind everybody that you should remember your neighbors, your friends. Think about the class that you all exist in. We're all in this together, in this class war. Anyway, you are listening to WHRW, the only class-conscious radio station in Binghamton and probably on the East Coast. But now, you're going to be listening to some Bob Dylan. You best keep it locked.

Hello, Binghamton. You just listened to Fireplace by R.E.M., Here Comes Your Man by the Pixies, and Gates of Eden by Bob Dylan on Subliminal Messaging every Friday night starting at 7. Coming up, we have Big Mouth Strikes Again by The Smiths, Subterranean Homesick Alien by Radiohead, and Sleazy Bed Track by The Blue Tones. And before we get into this, I just wanted to say a general disclaimer here, so we're going to get one of those out here for you. But anyway, I hope you're having a good Friday night, and we're going to have a lot of great music coming on soon. But before that, before your general disclaimer for the night, we're going to get Big Mouth Strikes Again by The Smiths.

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I'm your host, the G-Man, and you have just heard Subterranean's Homesick Alien, Sleazy Bed Track, and Big Mouth Strikes Again, for those of you in the car who cannot Shazam this amazing music. We have some more great songs coming to you soon, including The Pink Room by David Lynch off of Twin Peaks Fire Walk With Me, the album. I'm halfway through that film. Sadly, I've not gotten to watch it all in one go, but I just finished Twin Peaks the second season, and it reminds me of home, reminds me of good old Binghamton, New York. And anyway, we have, after that, Wish You Were Here by Pink Floyd, following getting into some more dance tracks by Jamiroquai to start off your wonderful Friday night here in beautiful Binghamton, New York. But before all that, just wanted to say that WHRW takes pride in the quality of its community broadcast. Feedback about our programming may be directed to 607-484-7905 or feedback at whrwfm.org. If you have any notes or were offended in any way by the preceding programming, please direct it there. Though I hope you were not, because I certainly have been enjoying it. But that's all we got for you for now. Keep it locked.

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This is the incredibly long intro to Wish You Were Here by Pink Floyd. Bear with me a moment. Still intro. Wait for it. Here we are. Enjoy.

Hello, Binghamton. This is going to be the last time I talk with you tonight. You just heard Virtual Insanity by Jamiroquai, preceded by High Times by Jamiroquai, and before that, Wish You Were Here by Pink Floyd. It's been a great set. You've been a great audience, and we appreciate you very much here. But I'm going to hop off here after my last song, Digital Love by Daft Punk. And I'm going to turn it over to my apprentice. He's very talented. He's already apprenticed elsewhere before. Not to hype him up too much. He's just getting back into things. And I'm sure he'll do a great job. And so this is what I leave you with. Be critical. Self-critical. Critical thought is crucial in our modern day. And you don't want to be subliminally messaged to by any G-men, that's for sure. But anyway, coming up finally to bring up the energy for the end of my set here, we've got Digital Love by Daft Punk. Keep it locked. Digital Love, followed by One More Time.